doing good for me, and I know this. Your paws wanna bring me down, can't control it. Just like the waves upon the ocean, yes, I'm holding out. What hopes that you might see.

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Are you with me? Are you with me?

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You can write me no license, live out your struggles in the back in the past tense. You got a pretty body, pretty face, I like to see what it's like when you're dancing. So move your hips down for me, get closer to me, mark your territory. Get closer to me, let's make up a story. Get